will take your clothes off. You will sit down in this meadow and you will be free. Damn it. 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

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We worship you. If it had not been for you, the Lord, who was on our side, where would we have been?

hear the trumpet's call. The Lord God Almighty is gathering his people from every tribe and from every nation unto himself. Thus people have I formed unto myself, that they should show forth my praise, saith the Lord. For God is not ashamed to be called their God. As the girdle cleaveth to the loins of a man, so have I caused my people to cleave unto me, that they shall be unto me for a people, for a praise, and for a name, and even for a glory. But my people would not hear. Of what concord has Christ with Belial? And of what agreement has the temple of God with idols? Wherefore come out from amongst them,

For you are a chosen generation, a royal priesthood, an holy nation, a peculiar people, that you should show forth the praises of him who has called you from darkness into his marvelous light. Therefore today, as you hear the sound of his voice, harden not your heart. For the night is far spent, and the hour cometh, and even now is, that true worshippers shall worship their Father in spirit and in truth. Oh, come to Mount Zion, to the city of the living God, to the heavenly Jerusalem, to the innumerable company of angels, and to the general assembly and church of the firstborn, to the Most High God, the judge of all. All come to his only begotten Son, the Lord Jesus Christ, the author and finisher of our faith, the mediator of our new covenant. Come unto the blood of sprinkling that speaketh better things than that of Abel. O church, as in the days of Adam, Jehovah Adonai has visited his people in the cool of the day. Where art thou?

I'm not going to be able to do it. I'm not going to be able to do it. I'm not going to be able to do it. I'm not going to be able to do it. I'm not going to be able to do it. I'm not going to be able to do it. I'm not going to be able to do it. I'm not going to be able to do it. I'm not going to be able to do it. I'm not going to be able to do it. I'm not going to be able to do it. I'm not going to be able to do it. I'm not going to be able to do it. I'm not going to be able to do it. I'm not going to be able to do it. I'm not going to be able to do it. I'm not going to be able to do it. I'm not going to be able to do it. I'm not going to be able to do it. I'm not going to be able to do it. I'm not going to be able to do it. I'm not going to be able to do it. I'm not going to be able to do it. I'm not going to be able to do it. I'm not going to be able to do it. I'm not going to be able to do it. I'm not going to be able to do it. I'm not going to be able to do it. I'm not going to be able to do it. I'm not going to be able to do it. I'm not going to be able to do it. I'm not going to

Yes, sir, no penso, or the young quachin, and there a sees September. Penizin, I made your dear betruni, and a pay me no work opinion do, said the Sunday be a day program, a prayer warner. Baby be a routine and free be a memoache, na memo a quaba. 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

0: 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I'm a castle. So, Trady and Ponce, oh, my home by me and free sons to be in the museum. 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
1: I'm a fire,
0: you know, you see, I'm one dear. Now your boy who buying. 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
0: New moon sent Sam. 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
0: Mr. Kofi Sapong, and I pray. Good morning, Ono Yire.

And your friend before no so no onya bo chira kakra mambe 2 minutes. 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

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Agonjadan, Agonjano Pemichiao, Unimini Abarosmo.

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Be a woman, Sassinupi, Debbie, dear Minimono. 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

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Sana, sister for C, when you crew, Mr. Usu, and Opera Munti, and you'll be mammy. 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
2: Chese, I say, I don't see Christo de Nodro, oh yeah, or do better or Benjamin.
0: Obi,
2: Bonica,
0: Obi Powabua, or de Christo, Edikai, or the Babu Dikai, Mohus and Pao, Christo, in Chimney or Cano, Econ.
2: Made me tell you, I must have said, I didn't know I can was see. That what will your genie didn't say, Ubejina didn't know I said, yeah, for me. So the crown capture it, not for you, Christ, I said, yeah, me, Bull Pass, we Christian.
0: Now, 17 Martin, I see my Martin.
2: So, it's, you know,
0: Okay, over here, that's a part.
2: Yaminka,
0: Yaminka, so
2: bye bye.

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1: 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She say or say ye or him a fofro. 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

0: Das war die Preview zu Decoding Bird Song, dem zweiten Studioalbum von Anthony Smirek. 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
2: Ja, Test gibt's dann in Stunde 2 und jetzt hören wir gleich von Anthony Smirek aus seinem vorhergärigen Album.
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3: Und der heißt Service Station at the End of the Universe, angelehnt am Per Anhalter durch die Galaxis von Douglas Adams. 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
4: Accidentally enter through the exit sign in a midlife crisis convertible star cruiser flies by. A brief respite from the flow of time. Door slams shut. Hot dog in a hot car on the orbital road that could. Automatic doors side, dodge the wet floor sign and the luminous gloop on the underside. A child takes a ride in a coin-operated meteorite. Fair play, kid. Half a song to the right and I'm on the motorway bridge. Straight out of the 1960s. 18-wheeler capsizes in my mind's eye. How's that for voyeuristic? If they all crashed, I'd like to think I'd be the one to fix it. Well, group of lads getting lively. Angie's angels made of honor, can't stop crying. Everyone's dying together, happily dying, but crying apart forever. Cleaner with a face at the Horsehead Nebula, quietly doing God's work, but we were abandoned long ago. Fuck around and find out. A man with a yoga mat thinks he already has. Probably time to head back. Past the come down crew sitting on the floor in a stag do Hulk Hogan. Slip on the luminous goo and onto my back broken. Someone always moves the sign. People shuffle past, past lives. It's a quarter to five somewhere in the service station at the end of the universe. In the service station.

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Guess you can't save everyone, especially if you've not been to the dentist in 4 years and you're allergic to saving money. Searching symptoms online, why do I feel so tired over time? Starting to miss the H in my ADHD, worry all my friends secretly hate me. And I'll show them because, well, I couldn't even look in the mirror this morning. Had a shower with the light off, couldn't face looking at my skin. Thought it best to leave the flat with false confidence and crippling embarrassment. I hate the sound of my own voice. I hate the sound of my own voice. Life's just an invoice you can't cash in. Clothes soaking wet from a dip in Big Guilt River. Chucked all my pennies in but still no wishes richer. And I can't stop looking at that picture. What goes down must come crashing up, but I wish the crashing would come crashing quicker. I just know

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And yeah, I'm doing a lot of talking, but I'm sick of the sound of myself, you know. I'm sorry I never got back to you. 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
1: Mike,

Yeah, ask plenty musician. 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Oh, fuck it, baby.

0: I'm not bluffing. 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
0: stuffing? 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
2: Stop it, buddy.
0: Here's another one for y'all to peep. It's called M-I-K-E on the M-I-C.

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0: 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You will sit down in this meadow and you will be free. 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